cause that's my home, away down in Louisiana. I'm going back and try to settle down. Gonna settle down, gonna settle down, gonna settle down, gonna.

your hand on everything you can get. 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I ain't never seen an armored car

0: Wow. That's, yes, Chicago piano player and organ player Barrelhouse Chuck lifted off a really nice release. 35 years of Chicago Blues Piano Volume 2, and it's a knockout, is what you just heard there. Hey, rapidly running out of time here. I want to squeeze in some great tunes for you before I get out of here. Don't forget, Vince coming up with Soul Time, so don't go anywhere. Lots of good music coming up right through the afternoon.
1: 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While not neglecting original R&B and funky soul and even some soulful jazz. 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
2: 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You'll hear the

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Let's go.

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Come on back to the left. Skip it now. Get ready to boogaloo now. Watch me. Boogaloo, y'all. Yeah. Yeah, do it to the left now. Come on back to the right. Back to the left. Hit it.

Yeah, Jesse Jo Armstead, a Stone Good lover. She wrote with all the greats. She wrote with Jack Ashford, Valerie Simpson, and Nick Ashford. She had so many good records of herself. Great composer, great arranger, great producer. And as you heard there, not too shabby a singer either. Well, that's all from me for this week. So, folks, I'll be back next week with some more tunes for you. And don't forget to get your Solo Go-Go tickets, though, because they will sell out and... You know, you don't want to be stuffed and not have one. So till next week, you all look after yourself. I'll leave you with Esther Phillips to say goodbye. And Larry will be on right after this.

the record that charted the best for Ruby Andrews. I think it got to about number 9 on the R&B charts. So this one did quite well, and I believe there's a sort of dancier, disco-y version of it. But funnily enough, I like the ballad. Hope you do too.

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Breaker.

And now, folks, for an old familiar favorite. We've had many requests for this. It's a simple little sentimental song. And I certainly hope all you sentimental folks out there are going to enjoy it. Ready, fellas? Let's go.

Yeah.

Bit of an unintentional mushroom connection happening here, going from micropunk to the track My Alien Friend is a Fungi from Chris Norton. Did mean that, but happy accident.

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effectively, what's going to happen is the oldest living culture in the world is going to be destroyed. 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Your language is your culture. Your language is your... Your language is your...